can a mountain exist before it is washed to the sea? Yes, and how many years can some people exist before they're allowed to be free? Yes, and how many times can a man turn his head and pretend that he just doesn't

0: What does it say about now?
1: We need to talk about slavery.
2: Radio Easy Rock.